0: has appointed me to watch over the life and death of all thy creatures.
1: You ask me if I have a God complex? Let me tell you something. I am God.

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0: I'm in the right state of mind, son.
2: I'm in the right state of mind, kid.
0: Fuck, who are you? Fodity.

trees bear strange fruits. Do you know Billie Holiday? I was born in Dynamite Hill. My father died at the entrance to a hospital. Nobody in the city wanted to attend a black man. My father wasn't killed by pneumonia. 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
1: I'll be there when summer comes. I'll be there when summer comes.
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1: Well, good people, you all know water will put out fire, but when water backs up, it makes you put out. Right up the mountain, just like old wreck of 97 going down grade 90 miles an hour. Now we're going to give you a little imitation how that old train was going.

come round here. Backwaters up and the people are running. I'm a going to bound and I'm a

0: RLP.
1: If you come over here, Anglo-Saxons, learn to speak the fucking language. And I do appreciate that I will now look like the worst kind of BBC liberal apologist idiot. If you're all sitting at home watching this dubbed into Bulgarian.

0: disregard fall? Who can see the shapes and colors as they are, as they appear, as they appear again? The hearts fall. The hearts fall.
1: Okay. 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

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The song peels back the leaf to reveal the smallest creature deserves

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1: So very beautiful. A lot of people somehow have the feeling that the movement is collapsing. But I think that what is happening is that the ideas that a few people have been expressing for a long time are penetrating to the masses of people.

We'd like to take you into the title tune of It's Your World, a Brian Jackson composition about what happens up in here. Because a lot of times people think things are being taken from them. They think their woman's being taken. They think their money's being taken. The question is whether or not somebody is taking your mind. Because we have a feeling that when you are free here and that free will exists, there's always the possibility of us becoming physically free. But it starts up here. So here's a song for you called It's Your World. Right here.

Who lied and said the skies were the limit? Our spears are infinite. When the world watches, soul is what's exhibited. The intention is to reset the cause of cores that comes with resistance. Can't grow without pain. Muscles don't gain without tension. We stay 10 toes down in the trenches. We get up, hop fences, jump stargates. We get together just so we can stargaze. The spark we generate even leaves the stars amazed. Our ways wave through the mud and the maze. The system was built cause they meant for us to stay in our place and behave, to conform. We've been warned of a cold, cold world, but our light is so warm. Love is a suit of armor that's worn. We are the light, we are the light. We are the right that's been wrong. Look at the rhythm we walk with, we are God's song. We are the gospel in a good book. We are the good omen. We are the ones that have been chosen. We've been lost in the wilderness roaming, but this space and time, we own it, know it. Face it, this cycle we in, we have to break it so we can begin again. We get up and dance to break the train.

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When we close our eyes, we have to remember to be righteous and refined. We have to rewire the minds, tap into the source, reroute the timeline, and know, and know, and know, the world is yours, the world is mine, the world is yours, the world is mine, the world, the whole world.

final and greatest truth that ultimate mastery comes not of the body, but of the mind. Together, there is nothing your four minds cannot accomplish. Always remember the true force that binds you. I love you all, my sons.

0: Okay, and that was from the Diamond Stylist imprint, a new selection titled Lungs. I am your guest DJ Earl Blaze of the Anti-Pop Consortium. I'm going to change the pace tonight with a slight variation from the usual format. We have some classics lined up, but first I have to take a few calls. Hello, caller? Hello, caller? I'm afraid I'm going to have to hang up. Try turning your radio down. Okay, we're off to a great start. Caller number two, you are on the air.
1: You hung up.
0: I'm sorry. Either the connection was bad or your radio was too loud. What's your request tonight?
1: I was playing my request.
0: All I heard was static. I thought there was something...
1: That was my CD. It is called Tron Man Stigmata. I sampled static from a Victrola and processed the sounds.
0: Okay, that's cool. Well, this is APC, the All People's Channel.
1: You don't like it. You think it should be more R&B, right? Something more for the ladies.
0: There's nothing wrong with females.
1: My skin is sallow. I need sun.
0: What?
1: I thought you understood, but you are just like the rest. You will pay.
0: Yo, check this out. Don't threaten me, Tron Man.
1: I think there are some lawyers that would be very interested to know about...